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7: A better life with Dr. Sanjay Gupta.
8: Osteoporosis affects millions of people in the United States and around the world. It's a disease that basically causes someone's bones to become weak, brittle, and porous, which can increase their risk of fractures. Now, the good news here is there are things you can do other than, or in addition to, taking medications to prevent fractures before it's too late. One is to up your intake of calcium and vitamin D. You also want to eat more protein. One functional medicine dietitian told us that that helps build muscle, and if you're building muscle strength, then you are also building bone strength. You want to be mindful of your workouts. The best ways to build bone density, one therapist told us, are going to be resistance exercises like lifting weights, and also exercises that make your bones take a bit of an impact, such as jumping or even running, just loading the bones a little bit more. I'm Dr. Sanjay Gupta, helping you live a better life.

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7: A better life with Dr. Sanjay Gupta.
8: A colleague of mine went to a meeting of the primetime seniors the other week. There are programs like this all over the country for people in their 60s, 70s, 80s, and beyond to stay active. It's not just something to keep older folks busy. It helps to keep their bodies in shape and their brains sharp. Showing up with a good attitude is a must, and research shows that having the right mindset actually does lead to better physical aging. So if you need some suggestions to boost your positivity, experts we talked to recommended focusing on goals, which can boost your confidence. Practice gratitude, they said. One of the seniors my colleague met told her that just waking up in the morning is, quote, better than the alternative. That's true. Focus on the things you can control. Diet and exercise. And very importantly, surround yourself with positive people, because that can be contagious. I'm Dr. Sanjay Gupta, helping you live a better life.
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2: A better life with Dr. Sanjay Gupta.
3: For years, we've been talking about both the positive and negative effects of being on social media. And I would say, by and large, for older adults, social media is net positive. Not all positive, but net positive. Helps them keep in touch with friends and stay social. But for younger people, social media use, especially heavy use, tends to be net negative. In fact, according to this year's World Happiness Report, youth who use social media more than 5 hours a day reported a lower level of well-being. And researchers who study this sort of thing found that many teens wish these platforms didn't even exist, and yet they can't seem to stop using them. Experts we talked to largely suggested two things. Ideally, along with your friend group, take some time offline. Also, try to recurate your algorithm so it shows you posts that'll make you feel good. I'm Dr. Sanjay Gupta, helping you live a better life.

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Inexpensive.

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11: There are lots of things you can measure to get an idea of how healthy you are at any given moment. Temperature, heart rate, blood pressure, just to name a few. But how about how healthy you will be and how long you're likely to live? According to a new study out of the University at Buffalo, two simple strength tests are pretty accurate at predicting longevity in older women. One is hand grip strength, and the other is how quickly people can stand up from a seated position.

0: position without using their arms. By the way, I remember interviewing former President Jimmy Carter when he was quite old and being really impressed how he just popped out of the chair without using his arms. Not a lot of older people can actually do that. But I think the message here is that maintaining strength as you age is going to help you perform everyday activities, but also help you avoid injury and stay independent. I'm Dr. Sanjay Gupta, helping you live a better life.
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0: 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We are Jen and Frank. Good morning. It's 5:41. Nobody's happier on the planet right now other than myself. My friend
1: good
0: is
1: morning.
0: Back. Good morning.
1: Good morning. I was in New York visiting Grandma Lou. I will give you a full report a little later on. It is Grandma Lou Day around here Thursday, 7:10. She'll come along. We have a fabulous prize for you to win.
0: I think she's got tickets to see Shakira, if I'm correct.
1: Oh, Shakira.
0: I could be
1: Grandma
0: wrong.
1: Grandma Lou's a huge fan. Well, Shakira.
0: I saw her practicing the dance in the mirror. And it looks a little different on a 98-year-old.
1: It does. Yeah, Shakira will be at the TD Garden. Grandma Lou will not be, but Shakira will be. Wait, 7-Eleven, that's coming up.
0: That's why we got to give these away.
1: That's Saturday night.
0: Yeah, we'll email you the tickets.
1: Yeah, we will.
0: So don't panic. You don't have to come down here to get them.
1: It is Wicked Fun Summer as well. Wicked Fun Summer Thursday. So we have a pair of tickets to the XLO Beach Party featuring the Pop 2000 Tour. Chris Kirkpatrick will be hosting that. What else has been going on since I've been away from here?
0: I now own the company.
1: You're getting a raise.
0: Yes,
1: thank you.
0: Yes, yeah. And your vacation's been extended.
1: I love that. Oh, my gosh. This is unbelievable. You need to be boss.
0: Listen.
1: Actually, you should run for president.
0: Oh,
1: Who
0: God.
1: Are we joking?
0: Are you kidding me? I'd have this place straightened out in no time.
1: Absolutely.
0: Give me a week.

0: 1045 XLO. We are Jen and Frank. We appreciate you hanging out with us. It's 548.
1: We text each other throughout the day. And the other day, yesterday, I believe, when I was driving home from seeing Grandma Lou and my parents, you texted me, I'm headed off to the gym. You've been going to the gym, lifting weights. We really believe in kind of keeping moving because that's the key. I look at Grandma Lou. That woman never sits down.
0: Can't hit a moving target.
1: A body in motion stays in motion. Do you want any other sayings?
0: We can come up with them for the next hour.
1: We really could.
0: We won't have any listeners.
1: Stop it with the idioms. She's like, stop using these. I'm like, I can't. I'm an idiot using idioms. Well, I wanted to bring this up because I saw this. A new study revealing that smelling chocolate between your sets helps men achieve more in the gym. Researchers studied men. Men who sniffed dark chocolate added 18 more reps to their workouts, while milk chocolate added 9. Now, it's not eating it, Frank. Okay. It's just giving it a little sniff sniff.
0: So now we have GLP-1, and I'm snorting chocolate in the gym.
1: Pretty much.
0: Just couldn't get any better.
1: Hey, but come on, 18 more reps if you smell a piece of
0: that
1: dark chocolate?
0: Like a very lot.
1: It does. And white chocolate only adding 9, so half of those.
0: Of course, they kick you out of the club you belong to for acting like a maniac.
1: Hold on a sec. Let me do my curls and then sniff a couple of pieces of chocolate here. That's strange. But, I mean, I don't know, must do something to your brain. Smelling chocolate actually boosts your workout.
0: But why would anybody study that? Like, what would somebody's head and say, I wonder what the effects of dark chocolate have on people
1: working out. I have no idea, but why do we study anything?
0: That's a good point. We could actually quit all that crap. Lean back and take it easy.
1: Exactly.
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12: You know, summer is a great time to re-examine how much time your kids are spending on social media, along with what they are seeing and who they are engaging with. Ask them how the posts in their feed make them feel. These apps are built to be addictive, so kids, all of us in fact, will keep coming back for more, even when we are made to feel worse. It's bizarre. You might need to help your son or daughter reset their algorithm by unfollowing certain accounts and following or interacting with more positive ones. They might need suggestions of other healthier things to do, or to see you leading the way by example and putting your own phone away. In the run-up to bedtime, everyone's phone should go away, no questions asked. And if you need some help sort of, I guess, resetting expectations, try engaging parents of your kids' friends for a more coordinated effort. I'm Dr. Sanjay Gupta, helping you live a better life.
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0: Good morning. Here are the stories we are following at this hour. Senator Ed Markey said if reelected, his next term would be his last. He's facing a primary challenge from Representative Seth Moulton. Markey is 79 and has been in Washington since the 1970s. Moulton, who is a 47, has made Markey's age part of the campaign. Markey says he still has key parts of his agenda, such as the Green New Deal, to get done. The city of Boston, on behalf of the school department, is suing multiple social media companies over what it says is the deliberate targeting of children to keep them scrolling. Mayor Michelle Wu said the city is taking this action to protect children's mental health. The Massachusetts House has suggested legislation that would be the most restrictive in the nation in limiting screen time. Happy birthday to Bishop Robert McManus. He turned 75 on Sunday. That means mandatory retirement for the Bishop of the Roman Catholic Diocese of Worcester. McManus, who sent his resignation as required by the Church to the Pope, has served as bishop for 22 years. France versus Morocco today at 4 p.m. at Boston Stadium. The first of the quarterfinal matches will be the final World Cup game played in Foxborough. Boston Red Sox on a roll. They beat the White Sox 5-0. They play this afternoon. Two games, two Grand Slams, two Woo Sox victories. They go again tonight at Polar Park. Game time 6:45. Partly cloudy and hot today, high near 90. Friday, showers and thunderstorms possible in the afternoon. Your high in the mid-80s and cooler on the weekend, high right around 80. I'm Hank Stoltz, and you're up to date.
1: 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Boston, 71. 63 in downtown Worcester. It's 604-1045 XLO.
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0: 1045 XLO. We are Jen and Frank. Jennifer back from vacation. It is 6:11.
1: Good morning.
0: I cleaned the place up before you got
1: home.
0: Yeah,
1: it looks nice. It looks really nice. Yeah. Isn't that nice that Kevin picked the place up as well, too, when I got home yesterday?
0: Really?
1: Yeah, because he came home. Kevin and the boy, we went to...
0: Kevin's Jen's husband, yeah, sorry. By the way. Just not some guy she randomly met.
1: You're just tuning in, yeah. We went to New York to visit my parents, and I left on Thursday, so I missed out on the fireworks that you did over at East Park. And then Kevin and my sons, my son had to work, so they left Friday a little later on in the day, and then they went back on Sunday, and we came back yesterday. So we were all kind of like coming back at different times, but he did pick the place up, which was nice. I remember when the boys were little.
0: Oh.
1: And I'd go to New York City for a girls' weekend with my friend Ann. And I'd come home, and the place would look like a bomb hit it, like the Tasmanian devil came through. And you can't say anything. Because I'm away on a girls' weekend having fun, and he's with the boys that were, at that point, were like 4 and 6.
0: Okay, so in his mind, they're alive and not in the hospital. He
1: and
0: did
1: the house
0: his job.
1: Is still standing. Yeah. Yes.
0: And you had the better of the two weekends.
1: I had the better of the two weekends. The house was a little messy. So I just.
0: Boy, don't ever say that to a guy. If you come home from a girl's weekend and you first thing out of your mouth, you could have cleaned up as you've been watching a 4-year-old.
1: Oh, I was thinking about it. I was definitely thinking about it. Like, what happened here? Because I feel like I could multitask. Like, you know, that I'm taking care of the kids. I'm putting in a load of laundry. I'm emptying a dishwasher.
0: I'm the first guy in the world that says you absolutely, when it comes to the kids, women get the best
1: the harder
0: of it.
1: Deal.
0: I didn't want to say the worst of it because there's no really bad
1: time. No, you know what we're saying. Yeah, yeah, exactly.
0: But it could be rough.
1: And well, the place was picked up, so I was happy.
0: Well, see, there you go. So you made up for that weekend. How
1: he
0: many
1: did.
0: Years ago?
1: Oh, a long time ago.

0: Work emails?
1: Nope.
0: Deadlines?
1: Later.
0: Kids screaming?
1: Eventually.
0: Right now, it's just Jen and Frank making you laugh all the way through your morning routine on 104.5 XLO.

0: 104.5 XLO. We're Jen and Frank. Jen's back. Co-worker Keith in the studio as well.
1: Yay! Keith is in.
0: And that's all we got.
1: That's it.
2: All right, good night.
1: Keith, your daughter works at Starbucks.
2: Yes.
1: She enjoying it?
2: Define enjoy. She's good at
0: it. Is she continuing to go to work every day?
2: I am amazed. I go in there sometimes on a Saturday. She works at the one at Auburn.
1: She's quick.
2: And the amount of people that are in there, and she sometimes works the cold brew bar, which is right near the counter.
1: Okay.
2: And I'm like watching this. I'm like, how do you keep this straight?
1: Oh, they're amazing.
2: It's unreal, the baristas.
1: Well, if you are a Starbucks fan, your order is going to take a little longer because Starbucks is now paying their baristas to make TikToks. It says part of its Green Apron Creators Program.
2: Oh.
1: The program gives workers creative freedom and a share of advertising revenue to make these TikToks. It shows Starbucks wants real workers in their ads, not just famous faces. The idea may push more brands to use employee creators for advertising. So
2: she hasn't mentioned this.
1: If you go to Starbucks and you order a new s'mores frappuccino, I know this because my daughter was
2: Yeah, I want you to, I tried the lower version of that. The regular frappuccino that's got a lot of stuff in it, 68 grams of sugar.
1: Oh.
0: That'll get you through life.
2: Three Snickers bars.
1: Giddy up.
2: Yeah.
1: As Kramer likes to
2: say. That's right. Exactly.
0: Well, this is brilliant, though, because they'll tap into every one of their workers' social media.
1: Exactly.
0: Because if you make a TikTok for them, you're obviously going to tell everybody.
1: And you're going to push it out there, and they're going to get views on these things.
2: Well, Jenna grew up in a house where I was obsessed for a while with YouTuber Casey Neistat. We talked about that. So she should know how to edit videos. So
1: well,
2: maybe
1: this
2: I'll
1: is perfect. You got to talk to her about this. She can be on a video making one of these fancy schmancy drinks, like the unicorn frappuccino that's supposed to be coming back.
2: When she gets up at noon today, I'll run it by her.
0: The butt crack at noon.
1: Oh, yeah, that's what it is.
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18: Good morning. Here are the stories we are following at this hour. The Massachusetts Senate and House are both working on legislation that would force social media companies to curb addictive features or, in the House version, ban social media use by those under a certain age altogether. Meanwhile, the city of Boston, on behalf of the school department, is suing multiple social media companies, alleging the company's addictive designs are adding to a mental health crisis among young people. Graham Plattner, the Democrat Senate candidate from Maine, has suspended his campaign. In a video posted to social media, Plattner denied the sexual assault allegations against him. He said the political establishment has made it impossible for him to run his campaign. The Maine Democratic Party will hold a nominating convention to find a replacement. Incumbent Senator Ed Markey faced off against his Democratic primary challenger, Congressman Seth Moulton, Wednesday. Markey says he wants one more term to finish the Green New Deal and help turn the tide against President Trump. Moulton agreed the MAGA agenda needs to be opposed, but he said a younger generation, he's 47, Markey is 79, needs to carry on that fight. France-Morocco this afternoon in Foxborough at 4 p.m. Red Sox keep on winning. They beat the White Sox 5-0. They play again this afternoon. Woo Sox swept their doubleheader, fueled by a grand slam in each game. They play again tonight at Polar Park. Well, we're in for a hot one today with a high near 90. Chance of afternoon thunderstorms on Friday, high in the 80s. Cooler for the weekend, high near 80. I'm Hank Stoltz, and you're up to date.
0: New England weather. Well, very warm and humid today with times of clouds and sun, high of 87. Tonight, a shower in places this evening, otherwise partly cloudy and humid. Your low of 69. Right now in downtown Worcester, it is 63 at 631, 104.5 XLO.

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Well, Frank and Mackenzie over the last couple of days have been talking about Taylor and Travis's wedding that happened over the weekend. Next in the buzz, I'll let you know why basketball player Charles Barkley declined an invitation to attend the big celebrity-studded wedding. That's next. 104.5 XLO.

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2: By the way, I just want to throw in there, for 90 years, Big Y has put community into the heart of everything they're doing. So their big anniversary bash is happening this Saturday, July 11th from noon to 3.
1: Wow.
2: Yeah, their 90th anniversary big bash. All stores will celebrate. That's pretty cool. Lots of stuff going on.
1: It's a lot of time to be in business.
2: No kidding, it is. Well, Charles Barkley, the basketball player, declining an invitation to attend the Travis Kelce Taylor Swift wedding. Now, you're probably thinking to yourself, why would anyone decline this? He said he thought it would be a mess, saying, quote, "I don't go to weddings or funerals, but I did get an invite, and I politely declined because I thought it was going to be a crap show. I love Travis and Jason, and I've only met Taylor one time, but yeah, I did get an invite." He said he just thought it was going to be too much. He wanted to hang out and play golf.
1: He is one of my all-time favorite people. He will say anything, and he could care less, and he'll say something really horrific and go, "Go ahead. Send me. I don't care.
2: Send me the email.
1: Send me the emails. I don't care."
2: Well, this is funny because he said, and it reminded me of Frank when I read this, "I just want to hang out and play golf, and I don't want to dress up and all that other stuff."
1: There it is.
2: He did say, "I do appreciate the invitation." That invitation reportedly came with an NDA, a non-disclosure agreement. Strange. I was saying
1: but
2: to Frank
1: earlier.
2: That's
1: another guy. Like, I would never associate him other than through Travis and the ESPN connection, I guess. But why would he get an invite?
2: It was so strange to me, this whole wedding, that there's 1,000 people that they probably just knew a lot of them very casually. And then they're giving out prizes. It just seems like, isn't a wedding supposed to be between just a special private thing? Not private, yeah, but in front of friends and family.
1: You think you should know most of your guests. Is that what you're saying?
2: Yes.
1: I think we had 200 and something at our wedding. And I think, yeah, I knew them all.
2: We had 125, so it wasn't super big. But it's so odd to me.
1: Well, that's one of the deals where people invite people knowing they're not going to come, but they want a check. But in this case,
2: They don't need a check. Details continue to leak about Taylor and Travis's wedding. Cosmo says Taylor wore a big white off-the-shoulder dress with a 25-foot train. It was fluffy. The veil looked very romantic. Taylor changed into a more comfortable dress during her reception. So lots of stories coming out about, I think she's releasing it as she wants to release it. And Fergie, the singer, says she loves using Uber, saying, quote, "I'm a big Uber lover. Sometimes the drivers are surprised when I get into the car." She says, "Of course, I have a different name on the account." That's pretty funny.
1: That's hilarious.
2: You pull up, you're an Uber driver, and Fergie gets in.
1: And you think her name is Barbara Smith.
2: Yes. You're like, wait, you look really, really familiar. Was she at the Taylor and Travis wedding?
1: We wouldn't
2: Maybe
1: know.
2: She was. We don't know. They showed all the celebs streaming in now. And I'm like, does she know Bradley Cooper?
1: Yeah. A thousand people.
2: It was a spectacle. Yeah. Let's just say what it was.
1: That you may be able to view for yourself.
2: Exactly.
1: For $19.99.
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7: 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We highly recommend you stay off the roads.
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0: 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We're Jen and Frank. We're here with Mackenzie. It's 6:56.
1: People in Seattle, Washington, you can officially start bragging. The Seattle hot dog just beat out Chicago and New York to be crowned America's best hot dog. So the secret weapon, cream cheese.
0: In the hot dog.
1: On the hot dog.
0: On the hot dog.
1: Yeah. It's loaded with, okay, I want to see if Ken's would eat this. It's loaded with cream cheese, grilled onions, mustard, and if you're feeling adventurous, jalapenos. Celebrity chef Jose Andreas was there to judge the competition. He called the cream cheese the diplomat of the dog because it brings all the flavors together. You eating it?
2: Yeah, I'd try it.
1: I knew you would.
0: Before or after?
1: Would you, Frank, try it?
0: Before or after? I mean, I'll get some stuff on my dog, but I never thought cream cheese. I mean, I like sauerkraut, mustard.
1: Yeah. Kevin loves sauerkraut. Once,
0: you know? Sure.
1: The Seattle dog knocked out some heavy hitters, including the classic Chicago dog, the famous New York hot dog, and regional favorites from Detroit, Cincinnati, Arizona, Kansas City, and West Virginia.
0: Boy, a lot of people put some effort into this.
1: They
0: huh?
1: did. So whether or not cream cheese belongs on a hot dog, that can still be debated, like the Great American Debate, ketchup versus mustard on a hot dog. I have talked to a lot of people, and they say they do have ketchup on their hot dog.
0: Well, I'm sorry to break it to them, but they're psychotic.
1: Frank thinks you're psychotic. My husband does as well. He's like, no ketchup on a hot dog. Mustard, fine.
0: Would you put ketchup on a bologna sandwich? Hell no.
1: I wouldn't need a bologna sandwich.
0: Well, there I shouldn't have asked you. Mackenzie, would you put ketchup on a bologna sandwich?
1: She would.
2: Probably.
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8: Good morning. Here are the stories we are following at this hour. Senator Ed Markey said if reelected, his next term would be his last. He's facing a primary challenge from Representative Seth Moulton. Markey is 79 and has been in Washington since the 1970s. Moulton, who is a 47, has made Markey's age part of the campaign. Markey says he still has key parts of his agenda, such as the Green New Deal, to get done. The city of Boston, on behalf of the school department, is suing multiple social media companies over what it says is the deliberate targeting of children to keep them scrolling. Mayor Michelle Wu said the city is taking this action to protect children's mental health. The Massachusetts House has suggested legislation that would be the most restrictive in the nation in limiting screen time. Happy birthday to Bishop Robert McManus. He turned 75 on Sunday. That means mandatory retirement for the Bishop of the Roman Catholic Diocese of Worcester. McManus, who sent his resignation as required by the church to the Pope, has served as bishop for 22 years. France versus Morocco today at 4 p.m. at Boston Stadium. The first of the quarterfinal matches will be the final World Cup game played in Foxborough. Boston Red Sox on a roll. They beat the White Sox 5-0. They play this afternoon. Two games, two Grand Slams, two Woo Sox victories. They go again tonight at Polar Park. Game time 6:45. Partly cloudy and hot today, high near 90. Friday, showers and thunderstorms possible in the afternoon, your high in the mid-80s, and cooler on the weekend, high right around 80. I'm Hank Stoltz, and you're up to date.
1: 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Boston, 71. 65 in downtown Worcester, it's 704. 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

0: 104.5 XLO. We're Jen and Frank. We're here with Mackenzie. And if it's Thursday, that means... Jen's real grandmother, Grandma Lou, 98 years old, comes along every Thursday. She recites the lyrics to a song. You know the song and artist. Grandma Lou gives you a prize. She's got good tickets today.
1: Yeah, Shakira will be at TD Garden Saturday night, and it's the second show. We'll email you the tickets, so we'll make it very easy if you know what Grandma's talking about. Now, I sent you a picture.
0: Yes.
1: We visited Grandma Lou over the weekend, and my kids were with Grandma Lou.
0: Towering over her, including Evan, your 12-year-old daughter.
1: Yes, correct. But Evan, my son, he's going to be 23, is 6'2", and Grandma Lou not 6'2".
0: No. Let's just put it that way.
1: 4'2", you think? There's a considerable height difference.
0: Put it this way. She'd have some difficulty getting on certain rides at Disney.
1: She could.
0: You're not taller than this.
1: Yes,
0: you can't ride.
1: You have to go to that stick and they measure you. Well, she comes along. She recites a lyric to a popular song. Here is Grandma with this week's lyric.
2: You know the bed feels warmer sleeping here alone. You know I dream of color and all the things I want.
1: All right.
0: You always put the emphasis on that last word. I like
1: want.
0: It. Yeah. That's that Rochester, New York thing.
1: It
0: going
1: is.
0: On.
1: It totally is. Okay, here's Graham one more time if you think you know it.
2: You know the bed feels warmer sleeping here alone. You know I dream of color and all the things I want.
1: All right. So if you think you know what Graham's talking about, 508-373-1045. First person that knows it, you're going to Shakira.

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0: 104.5 XLO. We're Jen and Frank. We're here with Mackenzie. We love Thursdays because... Grandma Lou, all 4'2" of her, rolls into town every Thursday. She recites the lyrics to a song. You know the song and artist. Grandma Lou's got a great prize for you.
1: Yeah, Shakira going to be at TD Garden on Saturday night, July 11th.
0: That's this Saturday.
1: It is. It's her second show. And here's Grandma Lou one more time this week.
2: You know the bed feels warmer, sleeping here alone. You know I dream of color and all the things I want.
1: All right, so here is the deal. If you think you know what Graham's talking about, 508-373-1045. First person that knows it, you're winning those tickets. Good morning, XLO.
3: Good morning.
1: What is your name and where do you live?
3: My name is Penelope. I live in Oxford.
0: All right, Penelope from Oxford, we've talked to you before. Do you know the song and artist Grandma Lou just recited?
3: Yep, you've talked to me before. Kelly Clarkson, Stronger.
1: Yes, it is. Nice. Oh.
3: Thank you.
1: Penelope, you can't swear on the radio.
3: Oh, shoot. Sorry. I'm excited.
1: We'll beep you. We'll give you the old beep.
0: You could be the first person we've ever beeped doing Grandma Lou.
3: Yeah, right.
1: Hey, Grandma doesn't want to hear your potty mouth, okay?
3: Oh, I don't know about that.
1: That's true. That is true. Well, congratulations, Penelope. You're going to see Shakira at TD Garden this Saturday night.
3: Thank you. Yay. Woohoo.
1: What are you doing this morning?
3: I am just relaxing today and enjoying the weather.
1: Oh, beautiful day for that. Will you enjoy? Yes. Are you going to any beach or are you going to be outside?
3: I don't know. Just doing a few errands, enjoying the day.
0: Why don't you swing by my house and cut the lawn if you've got time on your hands?
3: Okay, I will, Frank.
0: I don't live very far from you. Each other.
1: Jump on that riding lawnmower he has and away you go. Yeah. You won those tickets all because you knew what Grandma Lou was talking about.
3: Yay, thanks, guys.
1: 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I remember going through those and it really cools you down nicely. 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
8: Good morning. Here are the stories we are following at this hour. The Massachusetts Senate and House are both working on legislation that would force social media companies to curb addictive features or, in the House version, ban social media use by those under a certain age altogether. Meanwhile, the city of Boston, on behalf of the school department, is suing multiple social media companies, alleging the company's addictive designs are adding to a mental health crisis among young people. Graham Plattner, the Democrat Senate candidate from Maine, has suspended his campaign. In a video posted to social media, Plattner denied the sexual assault allegations against him. He said the political establishment has made it impossible for him to run his campaign. The Maine Democratic Party will hold a nominating convention to find a replacement. Incumbent Senator Ed Markey faced off against his Democratic primary challenger, Congressman Seth Moulton, Wednesday. Markey says he wants one more term to finish the Green New Deal and help turn the tide against President Trump. Moulton agreed the MAGA agenda needs to be opposed, but he said a younger generation, he's 47, Markey is 79, needs to carry on that fight. France-Morocco this afternoon in Foxborough at 4 p.m. Red Sox keep on winning. They beat the White Sox 5-0. They play again this afternoon. Woo Sox swept their doubleheader, fueled by a grand slam in each game. They play again tonight at Polar Park. Well, we're in for a hot one today with a high near 90. Chance of afternoon thunderstorms on Friday, high in the 80s. Cooler for the weekend, high near 80. I'm Hank Stoltz, and you're up to date.
0: In Nashua, 71. Milbury, 70. 65 in downtown Worcester, 732. 104.5 XLO.

0: 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The Buzz is next. The Emmy nominees were announced yesterday. We'll let you know what show cleaned up with 25 nominations. That's next. 104.5 XLO.
1: Yeah. You know what? I like the playoffs.

0: get. No diggity, no doubt. Yeah. Blackstreet Productions. We out. Ride. We out.
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3: The 2026 Emmy nominees were announced yesterday. The medical drama The Pit on HBO cleaned up with 25 nominations. Hacks close behind with 24, which is a record for a comedy series in a single year. Other shows with double-digit nominations, if you're watching Widow's Bay, that got some nominations. Pluribus, also DTF St. Louis, that's with Jason Bateman. Saturday Night Live got double-digit nominations as well. Now, snubs included pretty much everything by Taylor Sheridan, which is crazy. He does great shows, except for Tulsa King. That got a nod in the stunt coordination category.
2: So, boy, old Sylvester Stallone's got to be bummed by that.
3: Yeah, no kidding. Also, nothing for Matlock, which means Kathy Bates sits things out this year. Kristen Bell and Adam Brody were not nominated for Nobody Wants This, even though they made the cut in 2025. And there was no posthumous nomination for Eric Dane for his work on Euphoria. However, someone who did get a posthumous nomination, Rob Reiner, for his guest work on The Bear.
2: All these shows, how do they keep track of all this
3: just,
2: anymore?
3: There's so many. There are so many.
2: You could literally sit on a couch and waste the rest of your life if you wanted to and never see the same thing twice.
3: It was some good TV.
2: Yeah.
3: The Emmys go down Monday, September 14th on NBC. Well, Howie Mandel was on the Jennifer Hudson Show, and here he talks about a gift he gave to Mel B, one of his co-hosts on America's Got Talent.
4: I once got her, okay, I'll tell you my two things. One time I bought her, I thought was a really nice gift, like a silver tray, like a candy tray for her house. And she looked at it, and then she gave it back to me, which I thought maybe is a UK way of saying thank you.
3: No, probably not. She didn't like it.
2: I've never heard of that. Somebody just going, I'd prefer not to have this.
3: Well, maybe you should give it to someone that eats candy and might enjoy it.
2: Yeah.
3: The candy dish. And Bonnie Tyler, the singer best known for her hit Total Eclipse of the Heart. Here's a little clip if you forgot how this sounds.

0: Yeah, Bonnie passed away. She was 75 years old. I didn't know she's Welsh. She was known for her raspy voice, and she had Holding Out for a Hero and It's a Heartache were her other two really big hits. So she passed away last night at a hospital. This is according to her family in Portugal, as a result of an illness that she was being treated for. 75 years old. 743, that's The Buzz. 104.5 XLO.
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1: Well, the high is going to be about 88 today. You heard it from our news guy, Hank, when he did his report at the bottom of the hour. So it's going to be hot out there. There is a new study that is out that the average person misses about 10% of their face when they put their sunblock on. So if you're heading out in the sun, the two spots you're most likely to miss, the bridge of your nose and your eyelids. I would have never thought of putting sunscreen on my eyelids. I guess
0: that sounds horrible.
1: Yeah, a recent study had people apply sunscreen to their face. One of the primary spots for skin cancer, they used a special UV camera to show the spots they missed. The average person missed 10% of their face, and the bridge of your nose was one of the most missed places. A whopping 77% of people in the study missed it. A lot of people also miss the sides of the bridge of their nose.
0: That's
1: as well.
0: Where I got the first time I got cancer was right through here.
1: Yeah.
0: Because you don't really think that. Yeah.
1: Careful to get all that area. And then your eyelids, 14% of people in the study missed them, probably because they didn't want to get sunblock in their eyes. But eyelids are where 5 to 10% of all skin cancers happen.
0: I'm just picturing your eyes are all gooey.
1: You don't want to miss
0: sand
1: it. Well, normally what I do is I put it on my hand if it's the spray, and then I'll just kind of gently apply it. But I never thought to put it on my eyelids. I totally missed the boat.
0: Or the bridge of my nose.
1: The bridge of my nose.
0: I thought that part
1: of
0: my body was no maintenance.
1: No, I've done that. The bridge of your nose, yeah.
0: With that white stuff that the lifeguards wear? What is that? Zinc?
1: Zinc, yeah. No,
0: how goofy are you willing to look to not get cancer?
1: Pretty goofy.
0: Okay.
1: Yeah, pretty
0: goofy.
1: I had
0: a feeling that was the answer.
1: Well, you've dealt with this before.
0: Four times.
1: Basically, slather it on, my friend.
0: Well, the problem was, when I grew up, there was no sunscreen, and nobody bothered to tell anybody this could be
1: stuff,
0: a problem.
1: Remember that orange stuff, Bandeau Soleil? We used to rub that stuff on. It was orange, and your skin would be orange, and there was no protection in that.
0: None. But, I can still remember my sister sitting outside with baby oil all over her face and something reflective underneath.
1: Oh, gosh.
0: And I'm just thinking, you are
1: times
0: an
1: have
0: Irish
1: changed.
0: Kid. What is wrong
1: times
0: with you?
1: Times have changed, so make sure you slather it on.
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12: Good morning. Here are the stories we are following at this hour. Senator Ed Markey said if reelected, his next term would be his last. He's facing a primary challenge from Representative Seth Moulton. Markey is 79 and has been in Washington since the 1970s. Moulton, who is a 47, has made Markey's age part of the campaign. Markey says he still has key parts of his agenda, such as the Green New Deal, to get done. The city of Boston, on behalf of the school department, is suing multiple social media companies over what it says is the deliberate targeting of children to keep them scrolling. Mayor Michelle Wu said the city is taking this action to protect a children's mental health. The Massachusetts House has suggested legislation that would be the most restrictive in the nation in limiting screen time. Happy birthday to Bishop Robert McManus. He turned 75 on Sunday. That means mandatory retirement for the bishop of the Roman Catholic Diocese of Worcester. McManus, who sent his resignation as required by the church to the Pope, has served as bishop for 22 years. France versus Morocco today at 4 p.m. at Boston Stadium. The first of the quarterfinal matches will be the final World Cup game played in Foxborough. Boston Red Sox on a roll. They beat the White Sox 5-0. They play this afternoon. Two games, two Grand Slams, two Woo Sox victories. They go again tonight at Polar Park. Game time 6:45. Partly cloudy and hot today, high near 90. Friday, showers and thunderstorms possible in the afternoon. Your high in the mid-80s and cooler on the weekend, high right around 80. I'm Hank Stoltz and you're up to date.
1: 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Cambridge, 77. And downtown Worcester, 66. 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

0: 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We're Jen and Frank live in the Clinton Savings Bank studio. Want to welcome our soccer expert and our assigned reporter to the World Cup, one Mr. Clyde Chapman. Good morning, Mr. Chapman.
1: Hello.
2: Good morning to both of you.
1: Now, you're our official reporter, but you're not getting paid a dime. Are you okay with that, Clyde?
2: Well, you say I'm not getting paid, but yesterday I went to play golf and I forgot my cooler. So I borrowed Frank's.
1: Oh.
2: And there was a single soldier in there that I could not leave to sit there
1: got
2: on
1: it.
2: His own, so I had to drink it.
1: So well, you got paid.
2: So there's my payment.
1: There you go.
0: I'll buy you another beer when I see you tonight at Harrison.
1: Hey, I just gave him $5, so he's all set.
2: $5, okay. Yeah. That's the first 5 minutes.
1: That's it. All right, so we need to talk about, first of all, there's a huge game going on at Boston Stadium today.
0: Gillette.
1: Yes, your thoughts on U.S. being knocked out, and we want to hear how England's going.
2: Well, England was absolutely fantastic. Mexico hasn't lost in the altitude at the Aztec Stadium for years and years and years. So to actually beat them with only 10 guys was phenomenal. Probably one of the best performances I've ever seen England play defensively wise.
1: Wow.
2: So that was phenomenal. A lot of push going forward against the Norway game this week, which is wonderful. So looking forward to that.
0: What happened to the U.S.?
2: Unfortunately, just not good enough.
0: Mm.
2: There was a big difference between the two teams. Belgium have a lot of superstars on there, and it just showed.
1: Yeah. But we got one of our players back. Our key players got to play.
2: He was the shining star for the USA. I don't think it's going to be long before he is picked up by one of the Premiership or one of the Spanish sides and they're in Europe playing.
1: Okay.
2: All the time. Very, very, very impressed.
0: Now, today we have a big game, as Jen said, down in Foxborough. Would I have been an idiot to bet on Morocco?
2: Morocco have been, again, they have shown a lot of people that they can play the game, and they have been the dark horse who has came out and really done well. Spain, I'm not too sure. They've been hot and cold, so anything's possible, as you saw with Egypt the other day. They were 2-0 up, and I think they lost to VAR, some bad refereeing decisions, but... That's the way it goes, but it was great outside bet.
1: Now, I have a question because I thought Morocco was playing France today, the game at 4 o'clock.
2: I believe there's a game today, a game tomorrow, and two on Saturday.
1: I can't keep track of all this.
2: Yeah, France. Yeah, is it France? I can't remember now.
1: Yeah, it's France.
2: I apologize. I did look.
0: Listen to me.
1: Hey, listen. Have another one of those beers that you find in the cooler, okay? France,
2: hey,
1: Morocco. I just looked it up at 4.
0: You're our expert, for Christ's sake.
2: Forget Morocco then. Forget Morocco.
0: I bet on Morocco.
1: Oh, come on.
2: Oh, you should have saved the money.
1: Hey, if Morocco wins this and Frank wins this bet, there's going to be a lot of rejoicing in the studio tomorrow.
2: Oh, yes, there will be.
0: Or we won't be in the studio tomorrow.
2: Tonight when I see him there, maybe. As well.
1: Well, this is perfect. Yeah. So we're going to have eyes on the game at Gillette at 4 o'clock today. You know, there's a lot of excitement with this, isn't it? My son is totally into this, Brady, Clyde. He's loving it.
2: Yeah, well, that's wonderful. You can't forget that also at the moment, there is Wimbledon, the tennis over in England. So that is huge. And I did say last week I saw Serena Williams when she lost against the 20-year-old Australian in 3 sets. But it was a great game. At 42 or something she is. And
0: just had a baby not too long ago.
1: Yeah, it's unbelievable. Yeah. She's great.
2: Yeah, it shows, the tennis, you can keep going on and on and on. But the stamina in the end, she just couldn't hold on. And the youngsters come through and prevailed.
0: Listen, if I grunted out a kid, I certainly wouldn't be playing golf anytime soon.
2: If you pump a kid out, mate, I want to know and answer a lot of questions.
0: Yeah.
1: I don't even know what to say. I grunted out a kid, wow, that really puts the miracle of birth in a whole new light.
0: The miracle is anybody standing during that. That's the miracle.
1: Oh, boy.
2: Oh, yeah. Mummy Frank, I can hear it now.
1: All right, we need to end this call. Frank's losing it.
0: All right.
1: So
0: I'll see you tonight, Mr. Chapman, at Heritage.
2: Okay. Yeah, yep. Great.
1: Bye, Clyde. We'll talk to you next week.
2: Okay, take care.
1: Bye.

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0: 104.5 XLO, we're Jen and Frank. Good morning. Hanging out with Mackenzie. It's 8:24.
1: This might be a story that you missed. A semi-truck spilled 40,000 pounds of Frank's Red Hot sauce on an Ohio highway.
0: Wow.
1: During the heat wave.
0: How many people are on all fours looking it up?
1: 40,000 pounds of sticky Frank's hot sauce. It was last week during the heat wave. It began leaking while traveling on Interstate 71, leaving a trail of the spicy sauce. And then finally, the driver realized what was happening. He eventually pulled into a truck stop. As fire crews followed the trail of bright red mystery sauce, they did not know what it was. Then they figured it out. Now, after they learned it was...
0: Look at the mess.
1: Frank's Red Hot Sauce. Fire crews called in the Ohio Environmental Protection Agency because... due to the sauce's acidity, flushing it into the waterways could pose an environmental risk.
0: So it's not safe enough for fish, but we'll buy it by the case.
1: Absolutely. Yeah, crews had to use some protocols to stop it from going down drains, sewage drains, into our water supply. So they actually got it cleaned up, but there were a lot of vehicles that may have been damaged because it was very hard to clean off. Someone said they had to go through the car wash like three times trying to get the sticky sauce off their undercarriage of their car.
0: Imagine calling your insurance agent. I got to put in a claim. What? There is Frank's hot sauce all over my car. At that point, do they just think you've lost your damn mind, or do they continue?
1: Maybe they say to you, I put that blank on everything.
0: How's that roof of yours? Now we're back into the heat. It's gone from rain and wind to heat to back and forth. It's just not good for your roof. 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
14: Good morning. Here are the stories we are following at this hour. The Massachusetts Senate and House are both working on legislation that would force social media companies to curb addictive features or, in the House version, ban social media use by those under a certain age altogether. Meanwhile, the City of Boston, on behalf of the school department, is suing multiple social media companies, alleging the company's addictive designs are adding to a mental health crisis among young people. Graham Plattner, the Democrat Senate candidate from Maine, has suspended his campaign. In a video posted to social media, Plattner denied the sexual assault allegations against him. He said the political establishment has made it impossible for him to run his campaign. The Maine Democratic Party will hold a nominating convention to find a replacement. Incumbent Senator Ed Markey faced off against his Democratic primary challenger, Congressman Seth Moulton, Wednesday. Markey says he wants one more term to finish the Green New Deal and help turn the tide against President Trump. Moulton agreed the MAGA agenda needs to be opposed, but he said a younger generation, he's 47, Markey is 79, needs to carry on that fight. France-Morocco this afternoon in Foxborough at 4 p.m. Red Sox keep on winning. They beat the White Sox 5-0. They play again this afternoon. Woo Sox swept their doubleheader, fueled by a grand slam in each game. They play again tonight at Polar Park. Well, we're in for a hot one today with a high near 90. Chance of afternoon thunderstorms on Friday, high in the 80s. Cooler for the weekend, high near 80. I'm Hank Stoltz, and you're up to date.
15: New England weather. Very warm and humid with times of clouds and sun today. High of 87. Tonight a shower in places this evening. Otherwise partly cloudy and humid once again. Your low of 69. Right now 76 in downtown Worcester at 832-1045 XLO.

0: 104.5 XLO. We are Jen and Frank. Good morning. Without our sponsors, we wouldn't be here, literally. And we want to thank Big Y and congratulate them for 90 years in business.
1: Yeah, that's amazing.
0: Is impressive.
1: For 90 years, Big Y has put community at the heart of everything they do. 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And this Saturday, July 11th, from noon to 3 p.m., it's their big 90th anniversary, Big Bash. Now, all stores will celebrate samplings, cupcakes, giveaways, scavenger hunts for the kids. Frank, for the kids.
0: I was wondering if that was meant for me or not. Now, you can get more information by going to visitbigy.com. They have all the details there and get in on the celebration. And again, congratulations to Big Y. 90 years is very impressive.
1: Yeah, congratulations. There's no Big Y without you. You're the Y.

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1: Well, well, well, TMZ reporting 46-year-old Bunny XO spotted kissing on a reality TV star. His name is Dylan Wolf. He's 24 years old. It happened at JR's Goodnight Nashville Bar. The kiss happened at the bar's rooftop VIP area under lights. He posted a clip of the kiss on his TikTok. Bunny XO, we know, has moved on from Jelly Roll. She is currently dating once again. The strange part, she does want to have a child with Mr. Roll. I like calling him Mr. Roll.
2: It sounds more formal. Yeah, they said they're both in agreement with it. They're going to continue on. He keeps saying she's his best friend, and it'll always be that way.
1: Do we believe this? Ken, get on your mic there. Are they best friends? She's kissing on someone else.
3: Well, I think it makes more sense than her getting knocked up by some rando. You know what I mean?
2: That's true.
1: Some rando.
2: At least you can trace it back to this guy.
1: Jelly Roll has two children from previous relationships. His daughter, Bailey Ann, is 18, and his son, Noah, is 9 years old. So he's already got two kids, and Bunny wants a child. They went through a lot with IVF. I mean, a lot.
2: Yeah.
1: She documented kind of like all of her struggles with it.
2: Because, well, listen, my advice to her is keep showing up at bars and buying drinks for 24-year-olds. You'll get pregnant.
3: Listen, it was his bar. It was Jelly Roll's bar.
1: So strange. Wow. I guess he got some PR for his place. Justin Bieber and Shakira are going to perform at halftime of the World Cup final. Madonna is also expected to perform during the New Jersey game on July 19th. That will be big. And Somber telling a royal court he purposely turns off his AC when working on new music. He said, "We're in our dark bedroom suffering. No friends, no lover. Oh, we sweat when I make music. I purposely don't turn on the AC so I can suffer and sweat. It makes me hungrier to work and make a good song."
2: Is he all right?
1: Somber, you realize you could turn on the AC and be very comfortable. I tried to sleep last night without the AC on because I was like, you know what? It's not that hot, but the humidity.
2: Oh, yeah.
1: I had to get up at like 1 and turn it on. I was like, no. This is just not going to work.
2: I was up at 1 turning it off. We took all the heavy blankets off the bed and everything.
1: Were you freezing?
2: So the ceiling fan was on and the AC.
1: Poor Ozzy's chattering his teeth.
3: Those are good nights, little ones he has left. Up and you're freezing. And you know,
1: it's the best.
2: Oh, yeah.
1: You're like, you get an extra comforter. I love it. Some birthdays for you. Fred Savage from the Wonder Years. He's 50 years old today. Jack White, the singer, is 51. How about Kelly McGillis from Top Gun? She's 69. Tom Hanks has a birthday today. He's 70. And your brother.
2: My brother, Tom. Let me see. Do some math, Carrie. 65, I believe. He's an old man.
1: Oh.
2: Yeah.
1: Happy birthday, Tom. Congratulations and happy birthday if it's your birthday as well. That's the buzz. 104.5 XLO.
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1: I heard Mackenzie's going.
0: She is going to be there. Woo! Yes. Hosted by Chris Kirkpatrick. So we'll get you that keyword in just minutes. Hang on for that.
1: Sometimes a headline is just too weird not to read on. I'll read you this. A man in Scotland assaulted someone with two live seagulls. Now, I'm trying to think in my head, how would that be possible?
0: I'm not happy about this because you're hurting the seagulls.
1: Don't panic yet. Police in Scotland have arrested a man and charged him after he grabbed two live seagulls and used them to assault another person.
0: Okay.
1: Police haven't explained exactly how the birds were involved, but the good news is the seagulls were not injured.
0: Okay, well, that is great news.
1: Yeah, and they are, obviously, the irony of the whole thing, usually the seagulls are attacking us to get our food.
0: They are.
1: They say if you want to chase them off, the best thing to do is yell at them loudly.
0: It's not true, is
1: it? Now they've got your hot dog, and they've got you looking like a jerk on the beach.
0: They do love the hot dogs. They love fries, too.
1: Oh, yeah. See, you see people, you know, you can obviously tell they don't go to the beach very much because as soon as one swoops down at them, they freak out.
0: Oh, yeah. Well, wouldn't you?
1: Yeah.
0: I think the beak on that thing is hard.
1: Yeah.
0: He comes after you.
1: I would hold up a thing of mustard and go, you're next. That might slow him up just a little. Right.
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This is the XLO Beach Party featuring the Pop 2000s Tour. It's happening at Indian Ranch. We'll get you set up with a pair of tickets. The keyword you're texting in this morning is BEAT. B-E-A-T. 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Again, BEAT to 50888. Good luck.

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1: Let's take a little trip to Wally World, a.k.a. Walmart. A customer recently damaged the store during a dispute over an electronics return. The female customer jumped up on the counter, started screaming at the employees after they told her they couldn't take back her return.
0: I'm impressed that she could get up there on that high counter.
1: Well, she didn't stop there. She then started punching a self-checkout screen like it was a punching bag. She then knocked over several displays. Some people say they understood her frustration about not being able to bring her thing back. Others were saying basically she's crazy. They have rules, and these are the rules. Can you imagine? Obviously, everybody whipped their camera out and videotaped it.
0: Yeah.
1: This is mom.
0: Mom's on TikTok.
1: Yeah, she's got to pick you up after school. In the meantime, she's down here screaming bloody murder, standing on a counter.
0: Let's now turn to producer Mackenzie, who recently had to take back a grill that she purchased.
1: Oh, by the way, that came up last night.
0: And by the way, where is said grill that was going back to the store?
2: It's still in the garage.
0: Why? You were going to take it back.
2: I know. We're still going to bring it back. We just haven't coordinated this.
0: You're not going to go crazy, are you, if they don't take it back?
2: Well, like the receipt says 90-day policy.
0: Oh, there you go.
1: Oh.
0: Did you have to put it all back in the box, or you just junked it in there?
2: Oh, Josh put it all back in the box.
1: Oh, I was going to say, just dump it in there and blame it on them.
0: That's impressive. What do you mean blame it on them? They can sell it to you like that.
2: Yeah.
0: I could see it is frustrating when people won't take things back. But it usually, like Ken said, says it right on your receipt.
1: Yeah, and
0: your time
1: it's Walmart.
0: Frame is.
1: It's no mystery that you've got to know what the policy is before you go in there.
0: Well,
2: this
0: no,
2: is
0: you
2: a
0: don't.
2: Home Depot purchase.
0: So she'll be okay. Let us know when it finally happens, okay?

0: 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Jen and Frank, we're here with Mackenzie. It's 9:17.
1: I was driving home from my parents' house in New York yesterday, and we were on the Mass Pike just over getting into Massachusetts, driving on the Pike. We're not far from the house, and all of a sudden I see blue lights coming up behind me. Now, I know I was not going over the speed limit, and why I tell you this, my friend, is because it was a work zone. So the speed limit went down to 55, and I'm very careful because there's workers around.
0: Right.
1: You know, to go the speed. You see people just whipping by, and that's a work zone. There's like people working there. So I'm very conscientious about going the speed limit, and I see these blue lights, and I'm like, oh no, I can't be getting pulled over. Well, it was a guy behind me. He came up and he was in the middle lane. The cop got him over. I was in the right hand lane and pulled him over.
0: Now,
1: with
0: did
1: the
0: you
1: blue lights? But I
0: go back and talk to this cop.
1: No,
0: and explain him the anxiety attack he just gave you.
1: No, but I was like, oh no, I'm like, you know,
0: what
1: that
0: would
1: just
0: you
1: panic.
0: Ever get pulled over for? Have you ever been pulled
1: yes,
0: over?
1: Yes, one time I was driving to Garrity Furniture when they were in business.
0: You were so excited by the discounts?
1: I was so excited by the deep discounts. I was heading up 190.
0: Did you tell the cop that? It's not my fault. There's a sale.
1: There's deep discounts. I don't even know what I said.
0: Did
1: but
0: you
1: they
0: cry?
1: No, they let me off with a warning. Yeah. I must have had my the pedal to the metal. Is it, or the metal to the pedal? What is the expression?
0: Pedal to the metal.
1: Okay. Yeah.
0: This is why I'm saying I'm shocked you'd get pulled over ever.
1: I told you somebody flipped me off once, and I was
0: I remember
1: honestly,
0: that hurt your feelings.
1: Like, I was about to cry. Yeah. I'm like, oh my God, what did I do?
0: I'm just like, it's Massachusetts. Maybe
1: you're
0: they
1: like,
0: just don't like your face.
1: Oh, geez, that's even harsher.
0: I didn't think of that
1: when it
0: came out. I'm not saying
1: yeah,
0: there's anything
1: really,
0: wrong with your face.
1: That shook me. That was a while ago. You
0: that,
1: know,
0: if
1: but
0: you
1: I'm
0: came in here
1: it.
0: All upset, and I'm like, that just
1: because
0: a
1: I
0: regular
1: just didn't
0: occurrence.
1: Understand. I try to like play by the rules yeah. out there, and
0: wasn't
1: then somebody
0: there,
1: flips me off.
0: Somebody at the border flipping you off on the Mass Pike, or did that guy call in sick?
1: What guy?
0: Usually they have a guy right at the border just welcoming you to Massachusetts.
1: No, I he must have called
0: yeah,
1: in
0: probably
1: sick
0: called
1: for the
0: sick.
1: Holiday.
0: Yeah.
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0: 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Good morning, it's 9:34.
1: So I have been keeping here by my desk something that my uncle gave to me. It is fossilized
0: poop.
1: Dinosaur poop.
0: I remember that.
1: Yeah, do you remember the official name of it?
0: Dinosaur poop.
1: No,
0: another name, but I think I can't use it.
1: Hold on, I'm looking up official name for, because we remembered it last time.
0: Well, like you think it's like dung, like a cow?
1: I think it is something like that. Hold on.
0: Can you milk a dinosaur? Because you can milk a cow.
1: Coprolite. C-O-P-R-O-L-I-T-E.
0: Petrified.
1: Yeah. Fossilized feces from a prehistoric animal.
0: How many people have dealt with this where they came up with a name for it?
1: No kidding. Well, I'm bringing it up because there is a dinosaur, a T-Rex, that is actually going up on the auction block. And would you want a T-Rex?
0: No.
1: Bones and all?
0: No.
1: I'm getting to the 67 million year old T-Rex expected to sell for $30 million.
0: Oh, my.
1: See, I wonder how much this dinosaur poop is worth. I don't think it touched anything.
0: Did we do online? We'll check again. Maybe with,
1: eBay, it was like 20 bucks.
0: With inflation and all, you might get a little more.
1: Yeah, a 67 million year old T-Rex skeleton going to be auctioned off by Sotheby's in New York City. The skeleton, nicknamed Gus, expected to sell for up to $30 million. It measures 38 feet from nose to tail. You're going to get 183 bones. It was found on a cattle ranch in South Dakota back in 2021. Now, if it sells for the top price, it would not beat the current dinosaur record. That was $44.6 million for a stegosaurus.
0: Now, is this going to come by Amazon, man? Or is you're going to have to put this thing together?
1: You rattle the bones. rips the bones on your doorstep. Yeah. He breaks one of them.
0: You got to be
1: dust when you open
0: it. I have somewhere to put this thing, too.
1: Frank, but 67 million year old. I don't think you could wrap your mind around that.
0: No.
1: How old that T-Rex is.
0: We're celebrating 250 years.
1: As a country, yeah.
0: That thing was crapping on the earth how many years ago?
1: 67 million years ago.
0: So you're telling me out of all the finds they could have, they dug up this?
1: Yeah.
0: Wow.
1: And it's going to be selling, hopefully, for $30 million.
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It's Mackenzie. Well, it is our Wicked Fun Summer of Winning today. We are giving keywords out all day long. Jen and Frank just gave theirs out. So around 11 o'clock, I'll be giving you the next one. Up for grabs today, our XLO Beach Party at Indian Ranch with the Pop 2000 Tour. I am pumped for this. Millennial's dream, if you will. So at 11 o'clock,

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17: A Better Life with Dr. Sanjay Gupta. Osteoporosis affects millions of people in the United States and around the world. It's a disease that basically causes someone's bones to become weak, brittle, and porous, which can increase their risk of fractures. Now, the good news here is there are things you can do other than, or in addition to, taking medications to prevent fractures before it's too late. One is to up your intake of calcium and vitamin D. You also want to eat more protein. One functional medicine dietitian told us that that helps build muscle, and if you're building muscle strength, then you are also building bone strength. You want to be mindful of your workouts. The best ways to build bone density, one therapist told us, are going to be resistance exercises like lifting weights, and also exercises that make your bones take a bit of an impact, such as jumping or even running, just loading the bones a little bit more. I'm Dr. Sanjay Gupta, helping you live a better life.
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irritating. 104.5 XLO, it's Mackenzie. Well, the Emmy nominations just came out, and in true Taylor Swift fashion, of course, the Taylor Swift The Eras Tour, the final show, it received 5 Emmy nominations yesterday across 5 different categories, which makes sense. The Eras Tour became the highest grossing tour of all time, so, and we know she'll probably win. Here's Taylor Swift now with Post Malone and their single Fortnite.

0: 104.5 XLO. It's Mackenzie. Well, it's going to be a hot one today. I don't see any clouds right now. We have reached 82 degrees. We are getting up there. It's supposed to be a high of 88 or higher. A few scattered clouds will be in there, but don't expect that to give you any coolness, because it will not. Tomorrow, partly cloudy, sunshine, high of 85. Saturday, very similar, partly cloudy, sunshine, a high of 82.
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11: A better life with Dr. Sanjay Gupta.
12: They say consistency is key, but sometimes you just gotta switch it up. A new study out of Harvard School of Public Health found that varying your exercise routine could add years to your life. What exercise someone did didn't matter much. What did matter was that all the exercises together worked all the muscle groups in their body. Now, an added benefit to changing things up is it can help you push through the plateau effect. That's when your body gets so efficient at doing something that you actually stop getting better at it. And we know from previous research that specializing in any one sport at a young age can make someone actually more prone to injury. And as experts we talk to point out, even elite athletes switch up things with their workouts, making sure to target strength, cardio, flexibility, balance, and doing that every single week. I'm Dr. Sanjay Gupta, helping you live a better life.
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hate to give the satisfaction asking how you're doing now. How's the castle built of people you pretend to care about? Just what you wanted. 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I loved you truly.

104.5 XL. Oh, it's Mackenzie. Well, get ready for tonight. The Movies on the Common is back. It's right behind City Hall, the Worcester Common. They are showing Zootopia 2. Always a fun time. It's supposed to be gorgeous weather for this. Starts at 7. Show up a little bit early so you can get a good seat. But our street team will be there handing out samples of Polar Seltzer's new summer flavors. And have fun tonight.

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That was Ariana Grande with We Can't Be Friends. And I thought this was kind of cool. I had Googled Ariana Grande, and I had no idea that this was going to happen because of her upcoming song, Petal. When you Google Ariana Grande, little flower petals go flying all over your phone screen. 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
5: 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Well, it is our Wicked Fun Summer of Winning, and I am here with your keyword. We know how expensive concert tickets are, so we want to make sure you have a blast this summer and get to all the shows. Up for grabs today, though, is the 104.5 XLO Beach Party featuring the Pop 2000 Tour at Indian Ranch July 19th. I will be there. You will be dancing with me. It's going to be a hell of a time. But your keyword right now to put yourself in the running for these tickets is night. NIGHT. Text to night to 50888. Good luck. Elizabeth.

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Well, Britney Spears, we love her, but she keeps hinting at having another baby, which is kind of, you know, worrisome. She even put on social media recently that it was an emotional day for her. She bought a guitar, and it reminds her of baby aliens. She said she bought the guitar in Mexico in hopes one day she can have another baby. So I don't know if we should be happy or cry or dance with knives. Here is Britney Spears now with Stronger.

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1: Hi, it's Gracie Abrams with my new song, Hit the Wall. 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
0: Gracie Abrams on how being on the road shapes her creative mind.
1: Being on the road definitely influences creative output, I would say. I think there's just this kind of different frequency that your nervous system is operating, you know, on, and it can be really helpful and kind of fuel sometimes, in my experience, like a delirious kind of edge to songwriting, which I've appreciated very much in the past. And it also can be a bit dysregulating, which sometimes means that I don't write music for a couple weeks at a time, and that can feel nerve-wracking in its own way. But I think I try again to just be really present with touring.

0: That was Gracie Abrams' Hit the Wall. 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

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But Sabrina Carpenter finally did on her Instagram. She revealed the dress she wore to the big day, and it was very pretty, Sabrina. Here's Sabrina Carpenter now with Feather on 104.5 XLO.

0: 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They are red and yellow rubber packets that resemble red and yellow cards from the game. They can be filled with ketchup and mustard. 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
22: 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We're

104.5 XLO, it's Mackenzie. Well, if you missed Out to Lunch yesterday, don't worry. It's coming back next Wednesday, every Wednesday, all summer long. This event is just getting bigger and bigger. It's so much fun. There's a farmer's market there. There are food trucks there. Everyone that works downtown Worcester just comes out and spends their lunch break there. And people are coming from all over. It's great. There's live music. Next week, July 15th, the band Flame. It's a high-energy American cover band. And they're returning. They have played before, so the demand brought them back. But yeah, like I said, you can get anything. Our XLO street team will be there with some prizes. You can even buy some clothing, some jewelry. Local artists are there. Farmer's markets. Live music, like I said. So next Wednesday, I know where you'll be, 11 to 3.

104.5 XLO with Mackenzie. Well, J-Lo was spotted out and about during the Paris Fashion Week. And, of course, in true J-Lo fashion, she was dressed to the nine. She looked gorgeous. And I do love J-Lo. I had some questionable TV decisions the other day. I watched her new rom-com, Office Romance. And I have to say, it's a must-see. I enjoyed it. It was entertaining. Here's J-Lo now with Love Don't Cost a Thing.

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18: A better life with Dr. Sanjay Gupta.
19: Osteoporosis affects millions of people in the United States and around the world. It's a disease that basically causes someone's bones to become weak, brittle, and porous, which can increase their risk of fractures. Now, the good news here is there are things you can do other than, or in addition to, taking medications to prevent fractures before it's too late. One is to up your intake of calcium and vitamin D. You also want to eat more protein. One functional medicine dietitian told us that that helps build muscle, and if you're building muscle strength, then you are also building bone strength. You want to be mindful of your workouts. The best ways to build bone density, one therapist told us, are going to be resistance exercises like lifting weights, and also exercises that make your bones take a bit of an impact, such as jumping or even running, just loading the bones a little bit more. I'm Dr. Sanjay Gupta, helping you live a better life.
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104.5 XL, it's Mackenzie. Well, Cosmo magazine just leaked a little bit about Taylor Swift's wedding dress. Apparently, it was a white off-the-shoulder dress with a 25-foot train, and it was fluffy. The veil looked romantic. How did Cosmo get these pictures? Did Taylor already post it? Now I'm confused. Here's Taylor Swift with I Knew It, I Knew You.

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1: 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You remember her? She sang Total Eclipse of the Heart. Oh my gosh, that was one of my favorite songs. I used to belt that out. I'm even probably going to go home and belt it out for her. But I just want to say, rest in peace, because we will miss you.

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23: A better life with Dr. Sanjay Gupta.
24: There are lots of things you can measure to get an idea of how healthy you are at any given moment. Temperature, heart rate, blood pressure, just to name a few. But how about how healthy you will be and how long you're likely to live? According to a new study out of the University of Buffalo, two simple strength tests are pretty accurate at predicting longevity in older women. One is hand grip strength, and the other is how quickly people can stand up from a seated position without using their arms. By the way, I remember interviewing former President Jimmy Carter when he was quite old and being really impressed how he just popped out of the chair without using his arms. Not a lot of older people can actually do that. But I think the message here is that maintaining strength as you age is going to help you perform everyday activities, but also help you avoid injury and stay independent. I'm Dr. Sanjay Gupta, helping you live a better life.
25: They're the absolute best.
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Jen and Frank are going to chat with the director of Sharknado, the film series. Those are awesome, by the way. 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

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In just a few songs, I have your next keyword, all a part of our Wicked Fun Summer of Winning. 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
5: 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Well, we know the struggle is real when it comes to buying tickets to shows. All these tickets are so expensive these days. How can you have to put up a payment plan or maybe take out a second mortgage. We are here to help. Every Thursday, we, for all part of our Wicked Fun Summer of Winning, are going to be giving out keywords all day long, and that puts you in the running for the shows. And up for grabs today, we have the XLO Beach Party happening at Indian Ranch July 19th. I am super excited for that because it's got the Pop 2000s tour. Chris Kirkpatrick from NSYNC will be hosting it. We've got LFO, BB Mac, Ryan Cabrera. I mean, are you kidding me? Well, your keyword right now to put yourself in the running is July. Text July, J-U-L-Y, to 50888. Good luck.

That was Somber with Homewrecker, and he's got an interesting twist to his work ethic. He was telling Royal Court that he purposely turns off the AC when he's working on new music. This is not a joke. He says that he's in the dark bedroom suffering. He sweats. When he makes music, he purposely doesn't turn the AC on so he can suffer. It makes him hungrier to work and make a good song. I am the complete opposite. So God bless you, Somber. 104.5 XLO.

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12: There are lots of things you can measure to get an idea of how healthy you are at any given moment. Temperature, heart rate, blood pressure, just to name a few. But how about how healthy you will be and how long you're likely to live? According to a new study out of the University at Buffalo, two simple strength tests are pretty accurate at predicting longevity in older women. One is hand grip strength, and the other is how quickly people can stand up from a seated position without using their arms. By the way, I remember interviewing former President Jimmy Carter when he was quite old and being really impressed how he just popped out of the chair without using his arms. Not a lot of older people can actually do that. But I think the message here is that maintaining strength as you age is going to help you perform everyday activities, but also help you avoid injury and stay independent. I'm Dr. Sanjay Gupta, helping you live a better life.
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0: 104.5. That's Hello, it's Mackenzie. Well, Jen is back. The world is where it should be. Frank is very happy. And they have one last pair of secure tickets for tomorrow. This show is actually happening on Saturday night in the TD Garden. So tomorrow, you have to wake up early. Set your alarm 6:10. Jen and Frank will have these Shakira tickets. So tune in so you can win them.
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0: 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Well, the heat is going up while the scene stays the same. It is sunny out there. The heat right now, we are going up to around 88 degrees. It's still going higher, maybe 80, not high of 89 today. With this heat, there could come some showers later on in the evening. Tomorrow, Friday, there are chances of showers, but it is going to be mostly sunny, a high of 85. Saturday, same. Mostly sunny, some clouds, chance of showers, high of 82.
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11: A Better Life with Dr. Sanjay Gupta.
12: They say consistency is key, but sometimes you just gotta switch it up. A new study out of Harvard School of Public Health found that varying your exercise routine could add years to your life. What exercise someone did didn't matter much. What did matter was that all the exercises together worked all the muscle groups in their body. Now, an added benefit to changing things up is it can help you push through the plateau effect. That's when your body gets so efficient at doing something that you actually stop getting better at it. And we know from previous research that specializing in any one sport at a young age can make someone actually more prone to injury. And as experts we talk to point out, even elite athletes switch up things with their workouts, making sure to target strength, cardio, flexibility, balance, and doing that every single week. I'm Dr. Sanjay Gupta, helping you live a better life.
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104.5 XLO, it's Mackenzie. Well, Ariana Grande recently, she shared some kind words with one of her fans. This is a viral lookalike. Her name is Paige Nieman. She looks just like Ariana Grande when she puts the makeup on and does the hair. But Ariana went to her page. She sent her a private message, actually, telling the influencer that she was flattered, but encouraged her to embrace her own natural beauty without the heavy makeup. She said she looked beautiful in her past pictures, which I thought was very nice. Here is Ariana Grande now with I Hate That I Made You Love Me.

104.5 XLO, it's Mackenzie. Well, I haven't been to the Arby's in Auburn in quite some time, but I can tell you, a huge fan of Arby's. Roast beef, curly fries, come on now. But I might need to go back. I'm not sure if they're selling these. Arby's new bedazzled tumblers are so expensive that it comes with a payment plan. Yeah, apparently they're selling a 20-ounce bedazzled tumbler for $45. It's encrusted with rhinestones and features the restaurant's logo at the bottom. And you can even pay in two interest-free installments of $22.50 with the shop pay. But it's not dishwasher safe for anyone that's wondering, okay?

104.5 XLO, it's Mackenzie. Well, we're finally getting word on some of the celebrities that were invited to Taylor and Travis's wedding, but politely declined. And one of them, Charles Barkley. Good old Chuck. He declined an invitation to attend this wedding. He declined it because he thought it would be a mess. Those were his words. He got the invite. It came with an NDA. He has met Travis and Jason, and he loves them. He's only met Taylor Swift once, though. But when he got the invite, he said it was just too much. He wants to hang out and play golf. Very much so like our very Frank Foley. So he had to politely decline, but he thought it was a nice gesture.

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1: I think what's so exciting about touring music is the way that the songs evolve from the studio version to the live, the live versions. And playing my new music with the band always influences the sound. I think I'm so lucky to work with such a talented group of people in our band and crew who all have their own, you know, set of expertise and instincts as individual artists, and to see that come together is a thrill. We have so much fun in rehearsals trying all different versions of songs, and then right now as we gear up to take this album live, we've already been making lots of tweaks, which is a lot of fun. And I think, I very much have the fans in mind when we're in rehearsals. I'm like, what will they feel extra hard? So it's all about crafting that experience.

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1045 XL, it's Mackenzie. Well, most people know what a lint roller is. You know, you take the lint off your clothes, you take the little sticky part off, it goes to the next sticky part. Well, apparently Frank Foley does not know how to use a lint roller, so Jen videotaped him. She actually put it on our Facebook page. Oh, and Instagram page. 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You'll laugh.

0: 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Taylor Sheridan is going to co-write and produce Paramount Pictures' upcoming live-action Call of Duty movie. It's set to be released on June 30th of 2028, so you have some time. And the producers are aiming for a grounded military story that stays true to all of the games.
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13: A better life with Dr. Sanjay Gupta.
24: For years, we've been talking about both the positive and negative effects of being on social media. And I would say, by and large, for older adults, social media is net positive. Not all positive, but net positive. Helps them keep in touch with friends and stay social. But for younger people, social media use, especially heavy use, tends to be net negative. In fact, according to this year's World Happiness Report, youth who use social media more than 5 hours a day reported a lower level of well-being. And researchers who study this sort of thing found that many teens wish these platforms didn't even exist, and yet they can't seem to stop using them. Experts we talked to largely suggested two things. Ideally, along with your friend group, take some time offline. Also, try to recurate your algorithm so it shows you posts that'll make you feel good. I'm Dr. Sanjay Gupta, helping you live a better life.
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0: Oh, a beautiful summer day around 88 this afternoon. Some clouds around tonight, possibly a shower. Low at 70, mostly sunny, 85 tomorrow. And it looks like sunshine this weekend, low 80s.
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24: A colleague of mine went to a meeting of the primetime seniors the other week. There are programs like this all over the country for people in their 60s, 70s, 80s, and beyond to stay active. It's not just something to keep older folks busy. It helps to keep their bodies in shape and their brains sharp. Showing up with a good attitude is a must, and research shows that having the right mindset actually does lead to better physical aging. So if you need some suggestions to boost your positivity, experts we talked to recommended focusing on goals which can boost your confidence. Practice gratitude, they said. One of the seniors my colleague met told her that just waking up in the morning is, quote, better than the alternative. That's true. Focus on the things you can control. Diet and exercise, and very importantly, surround yourself with positive people, because that can be contagious. I'm Dr. Sanjay Gupta, helping you live a better life.
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He's got a new movie out, Water Park Shark. 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

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More details, of course, about last week's wedding, with Cosmopolitan saying that Taylor wore a big white off-the-shoulder dress with a 25-foot train. She then changed into something more comfortable for the reception.

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9: For decades, the prevailing wisdom for someone who's had a heart attack has been to put them on beta blockers for the rest of their life. But new research suggests that might not be necessary, and that the benefits of these medications probably taper off after a year or two. On the whole, and for the average person, beta blockers are very safe and very effective. But, as with any medication, they can come with a cost. A financial one, and also potential side effects. We're talking about things like fatigue, dizziness, dry mouth, dry eyes. I want to be clear when I say that you absolutely should talk to your doctor before starting or stopping any medication. Point is, if you're years out from a heart attack and you're in otherwise good health, you might want to ask your doctor about discontinuing beta blockers. You want to, of course, keep up a healthy lifestyle, diet, exercise, and sleep. I'm Dr. Sanjay Gupta, helping you live a better life.
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We're playing New England's Best Variety, and I'm Rick Brackett. Hope you're having a great day. Can you believe it's Thursday afternoon already? So close to another summer weekend. And the weather's looking pretty good. More about that in a few minutes.

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Recently, Harry Styles doing an interview with People magazine. He says he now has to figure out how to make space in his life for this relationship. 104.5 XLO.

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